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0: A gift has been received from the Springfield Cardinals. The Redbirds welcome the Wichita Wind Surge to Route 66 Stadium Memorial Day through the 31st. The week of baseball includes fans on the field fireworks on Friday, a drone show on Saturday, and kids get to run the bases after Sunday afternoon's game. Ticket information and promotional details are at springfieldcardinals.com.
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0: 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I'm Johanna for the Wind, and that's how we feel about people like you who support this ministry financially. 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
4: Enjoying life and marriage, according to Ecclesiastes 9:9, is a decision. 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
3: 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Thanks for joining us. I'm John Fuller.
5: John, I always enjoy hearing Ted speak about marriage because he combines biblical principles with great stories of his own family and some humor as well. He is so fun to listen to. You're going to hear it. And today's message was given at Liberty University, and he's encouraging the young people there to consider getting married sooner rather than later, which I think is great advice. And he has some wonderful marriage principles to share with all of us, principles that will apply to your marriage. And mine too.
3: Yeah, and I always appreciate hearing from Ted, so let's go ahead and listen now. Ted Cunningham speaking on Valentine's Day, appropriately enough, on Focus on the Family with Jim Daly.
4: So, hey, you never know. I met my wife on a blind date at Liberty University in 1995. The night I met her, I said to my buddy Austin DeLoach, I'm going to marry this woman. And he looked at me and said, you can't decide that. I go, I just did. And I'll never forget walking into the kitchen of her 6'2", full-blooded Norwegian father. He's pretty much a Viking. You got to see this guy. Very intimidating. I said, I'd like permission to marry your daughter, to which he responded in his thick Norwegian accent, you'll betcha. I said, but only under one condition. I had just graduated. Amy had 1 year left. I wanted to break all the rules. I wanted to get married between her junior and senior year. So I said, may I have permission to marry her now? And if you let me marry her now, I will pay for her senior year of college. To which he said, you betcha. And young guys will always ask me at events and at churches, bro, how did you get married at 22 and 21 and afford to pay for a senior year of college? I said it was this thing called a job. I had more than one. And I love it when they say, I can't afford to get married young. I'm like, bro, I would believe that if you weren't holding a venti caramel macchiato in your right hand and an iPhone in your left. You need to start thinking Folgers and flip phones, bro. You cannot start marriage with a wife and unlimited data. You really got to think this through. But you can afford to get married young. I'm convinced of it. You haven't started marriage right until you get your parents' hand-me-down mattress. I'm just saying. The dip already built in. You get that's a good way to start marriage. Don't go to Ethan Allen. Don't go to Ethan Allen. Go to Home Depot, buy 1x12s and cinder blocks, and that's how you have shelving. There's a lot of ways to get marriage started right. And I'm encouraging young people to get married. My son and I, we love watching YouTube clips together. His favorite YouTube clip is the German Coast Guard. If you get time, check that out sometime today. Guy's being trained day one on the German Coast Guard, and a mayday comes in. Mayday, mayday, we are sinking, we are sinking. Hello? This is the German Coast Guard. Mayday, mayday, we are sinking, we are sinking. What are you sinking about? My son thinks that's the funniest clip he's ever seen, falls over in laughter. A few weeks later, we're driving down the road, and I start singing a hymn from my childhood that goes like this. I was sinking deep in sin, far from the peaceful shore. And from the back seat, I heard, hey, what were you sinking about? And I looked at my wife and I said, they see everything we do, they hear everything we say, they forget nothing, and then they repeat. And so I want, my desire, 22 years into marriage, is to have a marriage worth repeating. In the Song of Solomon, you see the daughters of Jerusalem, and they say this about the young budding love of Solomon and the Shulamite woman. We rejoice and delight in you. We will praise your love more than wine. My desire is to praise the love of young people, to rejoice and delight in what God is doing in young budding love. I have that passion, and I have it for my children. I don't want them to be afraid of marriage. I want to model it well for them. And so I tell Amy all the time, we are our children's backup singers. We say this in our country music little town called Branson, Missouri, all the time. Every marriage is a duet in need of great backup singers. And we desire to start by being great backup singers to our children. I want them to get married one day. I want them to get married early. I tell them all the time, you don't have to wait to get married. You can get married and grow up together. I used to sit where you're sitting. Every Wednesday, Dr. Falwell would speak at convocation, and he constantly told us, don't leave this campus without a wife. He was always being a great backup singer. And I'm grateful he did, because I met Amy on this campus, and now we're raising two children that we desire to model marriage well for. But some of you have maybe not had the great models. For Amy and I, we decided years ago, we want a marriage that's gonna be fun. Because some of you maybe have heard this message in church growing up, and it goes something like this. God gives you a spouse to beat you down and to suck the life out of you so you can be more like Jesus. And I want to take you to Ecclesiastes this morning briefly. I love the book of Ecclesiastes. It's dark, it's pessimistic, very much fits my personality. If you need a good winter read, go to Ecclesiastes. Chapter 1, life is hard. Chapter 12, then you die. These are the bookends of Ecclesiastes. And in the middle of this book, you get Ecclesiastes chapter 9, verses 7 through 9. And it says this, go eat your food with gladness and drink your sparkling cider with a joyful heart. I clean that up for the Liberty Way. Let's stay focused this morning. Drink your wine with a joyful heart, for now God favors what you do. Always be clothed in white and always anoint your head with oil. It's speaking there of joy and festivity. And then in verse 9 of chapter 9, it says, endure life with your wife all your miserable days. It doesn't say that. I just misquoted. Here's what it says. Enjoy life with your wife, whom you love, all your meaningless days, for this is your lot in life and in your toilsome labor under the sun. Meaning you don't have to choose between life and a wife. You can have both at the same time. I meet young guys all the time that tell me, I can't get married. I don't want to get married. Or I meet guys that have gotten married and they say, you know, I got married young, but I had big dreams and plans and goals for the future. But when I got married, that all changed. God doesn't give you a spouse to beat you down and suck the life out of you. He doesn't give you a spouse to be the grind of life. He gives you a spouse to go through the grind of life with. And for some of you, marriage is not on your radar right now, but according to research, you got about a 90% shot of walking down the aisle one day. And I just want to encourage you this morning. When it comes to love, it doesn't matter how you meet. When it comes to enjoying life and marriage, according to Ecclesiastes, it doesn't matter how you meet. It's what you do after you meet. I tell people all the time, I don't care how you meet, eHarmony.com, Match.com, FarmersOnly.com, Ancestry.com, I don't care how you meet. The Bachelor, how you meet doesn't matter. It's what you do after you meet. And here's the bottom line. Enjoying life and marriage, according to Ecclesiastes 9:9, is a decision. It's not an outcome. It's something you decide. It's something you choose, not something you wait for. Not waiting for a certain season in life. You make the decision. Let's enjoy life together. I can be honest with you, the first 7 years of marriage, Amy and I, we did not enjoy it. We got to the point, I mean, we were in love and we were committed and we removed the D word, the divorce word, from our marriage. But man, we had the struggles early in marriage, as many young couples do. Until about 7 years in, we made the decision that we are going to enjoy life together. And my wife, Amy, is way better at this than I am. She said, you know what? We're going to have fun with everything. Anything irritating, frustrating, annoying, pet peeves, we're just going to choose to find a way to enjoy life together. And she said, I'm going to let you pick the first topic, the issue that we may have, and I'm going to show you how we can have fun with everything. So this is what I told her. This is where I started. It's where I was at the time. I said, babe, there's not a lot of adventure for men in the world anymore. So would you please let me find my own parking space? I want to do it all by myself. I want to provide this for my family. And she said, all right, game on. And I pull past her third space from the door spot she picks out. I drive 20 spaces down. And the first few years of marriage, she just looked at me with those eyes that said, you stubborn, stubborn man. Just take the help, receive the help. And I'm, nope, I got it. We are gonna walk, right? I was passionate about this. Now, all these years later, every time we pull into a parking lot, I find the spot still. And my wife does this and I love it. She leans over and she starts massaging my bicep. And she'll say, you did this all by yourself. I'm so proud of you. You know what I caught her doing a couple years ago? She knows those Andy's candies at the end of an Olive Garden meal are like crack to me. I love Andy's candies. I can't get enough of the Andy candies. She bought a bag of them, and she keeps them in her purse now for when I do something good. Ladies, on your date tonight, take a little bag of treats, okay? Because it was in a parking lot that she handed me my first one, and I ripped that thing out of her hand. I'm opening it up, and I realize, huh, my wife just gave me a treat. She is rewarding my good behavior. I am a dog. I was all right with it. You got to be good with it, and you got to go with it. Having fun. I just started studying comedy about the last year and a half. And comedy is very simple. It's premise, punchline, premise, punchline, premise, punchline. My favorite thing is the callback. The callback is where you bring a punchline from earlier in the set and you bring it off of a different premise 10, 15, 20 minutes later. As I studied that, I go, why don't we do that as couples? Why don't we turn every conflict, like a parking lot situation, into a callback? And have fun with it instead of always being irritated with each other, instead of always choose to have fun, because enjoying life and marriage is about having fun. It's about choosing to have fun. It flows from the same place, your character, that commitment flows from. So here's how I do it now. Now, some of you are gonna find this early in marriage or in your dating right now. My wife would ask me questions when we were first married, thinking I had the answers to everything she asked me. And I'd be like, why do you think I know that? We'd drive through a construction zone, and she'd be like, hey, babe, yeah, what are they doing right here? I wasn't involved in any of the meetings on this project. I have absolutely no idea what's going on here. And I used to drive down the road going, why does she think I know these? And you know why? She's wanting to connect with me. She's not looking for information. Guys, we make this mistake a lot. We think when she's asking questions that she needs answers. No, she needs connection. She needs us just to listen and to talk. So watch. Now here's how I've turned that into a callback. When we drive through a construction zone to have fun, she'll say, hey, babe, what are they doing right here? I turn into the construction foreman. I told him, rip it up, boys. We're going 12 lanes, not 6. You got to have fun with it. Roll down the window. Talk to the construction workers as you go by like you're the foreman.
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4: You don't have to look for greener grass. I want you to think about for just a second the guy who's at home and he turns on an eHarmonyMatch.com or OurTime.com commercial, and he sees a couple twirling around on the screen, and he thinks to himself, boy, I'd like to have that right now, but I can never have that because we never took a test. We'll never have that. And I always tell the guys in our church, stop looking for greener grass. Where there's greener grass, there is a septic leak. Stay home and water your own lawn. For a good time, call home. But he sees, you know, if I want to have fun again in life, if I want to enjoy life again, I need to find someone new. No. Here's the bottom line. You will never find compatibility. You'll never discover it. There's not an algorithm in the world that can put you with someone compatible. Compatibility is something you choose. It's something you create. It's a decision that you make. Now, my wife and I, we come from two very different backgrounds. I grew up independent, fundamental, premillennial, King James Version only Baptist. I have what's known as a guilt-prone nature. She grew up Assembly of God, set free in Jesus, right? So she, I see all signs on the road as laws to be followed. You break one, you go to jail, God stops loving you. That's how I view signs. She sees all signs on the road as suggestions for other people. Very different. I grew up in a home that taught savings was money you put away for a rainy day. She grew up seeing savings as the difference between the actual price and the sale price. She has two love languages. If you know what a love language is, it's the way we give and receive love. She has two love languages, acts of service and quality time, which means I serve her for long periods of time. That's how I show Amy Cunningham love. We make the choice to enjoy life together. We're watching movies. We love watching movies. For Amy, watching a movie means surfing Pinterest and reading a magazine, which puts all of the burden of watching the movie on me. Something will happen and she'll be like, oh, what just happened? Oh, this wears me out. I have to pause the movie and say, hey, there was an explosion on the space station. A big piece of metal broke off. It hit the space shuttle. Now they're stuck in outer space. She goes, oh, what are they going to do? Again, this is that question needing information. I'm not an astronaut. I have absolutely no idea. But I bet if we watch the rest of the movie together, we'll know how to fix the space shuttle the next time we need that information. Choosing to have fun together. It's another great passage. Genesis 2:24 says, for this reason, a man will leave his father and mother and be united to his wife, and the two become one flesh. The first half of that verse is a parenting verse, that you should leave home. You're already starting on that journey, but you should leave home. It's not God's plan for your life to be in your parents' basement at 35 with Star Wars bed sheets on your bed. That's not his plan. He wants you to leave and to separate. And it's a good thing. My kids, 12 and 14, soon to be 13 and 15, I share this verse with them all the time. And you can ask my son at 12, what's your dad's definition of maturity according to Genesis 2:24? And Carson will go, I will not be with mom and dad forever, so plan accordingly. That's right. You're eventually going to go. And I tell my kids all the time, we love you. You're a welcomed addition to this home. But I want you to know, we got big plans, your mom and I, after you leave. And he'll say, well, what are you gonna do? Well, first of all, we're going to Disney World. That's where we're gonna kick this whole thing off. But your mom and I, we're preparing you. We want you to leave. And when my daughter was 5 years old, she was kind of taking over the house. And I sat her down. I said, Corinne May, there's only one queen in this house, and you ain't her. She looked at me with those eyes that said, we'll see. Big talker. The next day she tells my wife, there's room enough in this house for two queens. I said, Corinne Mae Cunningham, one day I'm gonna stand at the back of a church with you, looking down the aisle at some pervert. No, I didn't say that. I didn't say that to my daughter. I would never say that to my daughter. I said, I'm gonna stand at the back of a church with you. I'm not walking you down the aisle until I know he loves you as much as me. Because here's the thing, you are not my queen, but you're my princess. And one day, I'm gonna walk you down the aisle to give you a way to become another man's queen. I said, and that's Genesis 2:24. For this reason, a man leaves his father and mother, is united to his wife, and the two become one flesh. The bond, according to that passage, the bond between a husband and a wife is to be stronger than the bond between a parent and a child. And I said, Corinne, I'm not walking down the aisle until I know he loves you as much as me, and here's my parenting plan, and I don't know if I'll be perfect at this. I don't think so. I'll make mistakes, but Corinne, I want to show you to the best of my ability every day how a queen should be treated. That's my goal. So you know what to look for. Because I love it when a mom comes up to me at a wedding and says, I don't feel like I'm losing a son today. I feel like I'm gaining a daughter. I say the same thing every time. Nope, you're losing a son. And it's time for you to back away so these two can become one. Because we're watching Genesis 2:24 take place. A husband and wife, two becoming one. I want to rejoice and delight and praise your young love today. I want to tell you, you got this. You can do this. And the culture's telling you, no, you can't. You're too young. And I challenge the unnecessary delay of marriage, but that doesn't mean that I encourage the rushing of marriage. But I'm just saying, you can get married and grow up together. You can pursue marriage and you can enjoy life together if you make that decision. Include it in your vows. Include it in your vows, because I meet couples all the time that are walking away. I'll never forget on the East Coast years ago, a lady came up to me after a session I did called From Anger to Intimacy. She was shaking. She was so mad. And she walked right up to me and she said, Pastor. I was like, whoa, all right, yeah. She said, I need to say something to you. It's like, wow. I said, what's that? She said, my husband left me. Do you know why he left me? I said, I'm getting a little picture of it, but it's just a real small little picture of it. She said, he left me because he couldn't handle being married to a successful woman. I went, oh boy, here's a key relationship truth. The issue is rarely ever the issue. Don't sabotage your relationship over issues. Get below the surface of the issue. And I am here, I can say with confidence, not even knowing this woman, her success did not cause her divorce. There was something else going on. I said, ma'am, can I pastor you for 5 minutes? I took her silence as consent. I noticed it from across the room. She said, what's that? I said, the ginormous chip on your shoulder. I don't know who said what. I don't know how long it's been there, but I got great news for you today. She goes, what's that? I said, you're 100% responsible for it. You can choose today what you're gonna do with it. You can stay angry and sabotage your next relationship, or you can choose to resolve it. You can do something with it. I taught her two things that day about anger that a mentor shared with me 17, 18 years ago. And it's simply this. Unresolved anger is like drinking poison expecting the other person to get sick. I said, ma'am, and I say this comes from the heart of a pastor who loves you. You're drinking this poison by the gallons a day. I said, and the second thing about anger that I've learned is you never bury anger dead. You always bury it alive. And it will resurface in another relationship if you don't deal with it, if you don't do something with it. And she was standing there next to her son. And I said, if you're not careful, it'll come out on him. I want to encourage you to resolve this anger. I want to encourage you to do the same thing. For some of you, maybe you're really like, why can't I keep a relationship? Why am I sabotaging every relationship that I'm in? Above all else, guard your heart, for it is the wellspring of life. What do you need to resolve? I view anger like a pet. We just carry it around with us everywhere we go. Some of you can handle anger like a carnival goldfish. You got it for a couple of days and then it's gone, right? You don't have it after that. Others carry it around like a guinea pig. I remember my daughter wanted a guinea pig. We went into the pet store and my daughter's looking in the cage, excited to get the guinea pig. I call the sales associate to the side. I said, yeah, ma'am, can you tell me how long is this thing gonna live? And with enthusiasm, she said, 5 to 7 years. I was like, I was thinking something more like in the 2 to 3 year range. What do you got in the 2 to 3 year range? This smug sales associate looks at me and she says, sir, maybe you're not ready for the responsibility of a pet. I said, I don't want the dang thing. I'm trying to teach my daughter without so much commitment. But that to me is always a picture when I see someone carrying around unresolved anger. She's just holding this thing, carrying it around. And every day with their thoughts toward that other person, and in her case, her ex-husband, who thinks she thinks left him because of her success. She's just feeding this guinea pig. But you know, I meet a lot of folks in church ministry that they don't even have a guinea pig. They got a parrot. I don't know if you know this about parrots, but they outlive their owners. Can you imagine? I mean, going to the lawyer's office after someone dies, and yeah, you get the house, you know, you get the accounts, and you get the bird. But that was this lady, and I told her, you know what needs to happen to the bird? You need to take the bird down off your shoulder. Get rid of it. Get rid of it. Resolve your anger. Choosing to enjoy life and marriage. It's a decision that you need to make early. It's a decision that you need to work through. I want to encourage you, don't be afraid of marriage. Hebrews 13:4 says, marriage should be honored by all and the marriage bed kept pure. It simply is saying, whether you're young or old, married or single, we're all called to esteem marriage as highly valuable. And that is my prayer for you. Thank you, Liberty University, for having me today.
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5: John, it's so important to remember that we get out of our marriage relationship what we put into it, and that we can choose to pursue joy with our spouse. And I love that line Ted used earlier, for a good time, call home. Boy, that should be a bumper sticker. What a great reminder.
6: Yeah, that'll preach.
5: 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And you know what? 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

0: across the Ozarks and four states, pretty hot today and very humid. We're headed for 87 for the high in Springfield and 91 in Joplin. Our heat index right around 100. Sunshine through the day. Overnight, a few clouds and mid-60s with a quick cold front dropping through. And then tomorrow will be a little bit cooler, low to mid-80s, not as humid, and plenty of sunshine. Sunny on Wednesday, highs about 80. I'm meteorologist Steve Hamilton.
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0: Hey, good morning and welcome. Glad to have you with us. Happy Monday. First day of June.
1: That kind of threw me off this morning. I looked at my calendar. You know, Kyle, that I never look at tomorrow until like the day of, right?
0: Ah.
1: So last night, I didn't even realize that today was going to be June 1st.
0: June 1. It is here. It is upon us. I guess summer is now meteorologically official.
1: Here's what's crazy. I don't mean to be a Debbie Downer, but you guys, if you're on summer break right now from school, you just need to know it's already June 1st. This is already moving very quickly.
0: Summer school for a lot of folks either begins today or next Monday. If you have summer school, public schools, it's usually a good chunk of the month of June. There'll be some camps thrown in there with schools.
1: Yep.
0: I'm trying to think what else.
1: I know that
0: colleges will have summer camp or summer schools,
1: like summer practices,
0: all the things
1: through the school system. I know, well, at least for my kids, maybe not every sport, but they start next Monday. So you got one more week of sleeping in, and then you're going to be up at 5.
0: Get back at it. Hi, welcome in. Glad to have you with us as we get your day started. Hope and encouragement coming your way. Coming up musically, we'll have Cade Thompson. We are Messengers. Hillsong Worship here in just a tick of the clock or so. It's Kyle and Sarah here with you on the morning show. New month, new week, new day. Let's go.
1: Let's start with prayer. Heavenly Father, thank you, Jesus, for your son. Thank you, Lord, that your blood was applied for us. Lord, I pray that we would walk as children of the light. God, I pray that we would be people of prayer. Lord, that whatever concerns us today, Lord, we would just bring it to your feet. Lord, you are faithful. You are good. You are the God who hears, and you are the God who answers prayer. Lord, we love you. And today I just ask, Lord, for every member of the audience who's listening today, Lord, that you would be their strength, that you would be their provider, that you would be their healer. Lord, that you would be the lifter of their head and so much more. Lord, we just give you this day, our time, our resources, our talent, our money. Lord, we give it to you. And Lord, we pray that you would bless it indeed. In the mighty name of Jesus, amen.

0: Kate Thompson on the wind. Of course, we're in the month of June, the month of love, lots of weddings. But would it surprise you if I told you that June is the third most popular month for weddings?
1: Ooh, yeah, it would surprise me.
0: I would have thought it would have been number one.
1: Me too. I'm going to a wedding next weekend or 2 weekends from now, I think. Yeah, it seems like I'm always going to a wedding in June. But is the other one October?
0: They are fall months. Yeah.
1: Or
0: I think it is October.
1: November, maybe?
0: Maybe you're getting a little cold there.
1: Hmm.
0: I will tell you, it's kind of cool. One of the things, because you are right, there are a lot of weddings in June. And they're close to where I live. There's this mansion that has outdoor weddings, and they decorate it up really nice.
1: Nice.
0: So it's one of those things. My wife and I, we just kind of will on Friday night, Saturday night, sometimes even Sunday, we'll drive slowly past the entrance just to take a peek inside. And
1: yep.
0: We'll look at each other. Think they'd notice if we stopped in?
1: Wedding crashers.
0: We've never crashed the wedding.
1: That would be so fun.

0: crash a wedding?
1: Yes.
0: Because
1: the cake is always the best. I mean, you're not there really to do any harm.
0: It really is. Speaking of that cake, I remember when Rebecca and I got married, it was the best wedding cake I've ever had in my life. I got one bite. And then the photographer said, let's go take pictures. Okay. When we came back,
1: it was gone.
0: They threw it away.
1: What?
0: They, whoever was cleaning up had thrown our pieces.
1: Fire that person.
0: Well,
1: fire that person.
0: Sarah, that was 30 plus years ago.
1: Fire that volunteer.
0: Fire. I still to this day, I don't know who did it. I don't know, but it was the best cake I've ever had in my life.
1: I'm sorry to hear that.
0: And
1: you got a bite.
0: Somebody thought, well, they must not have liked it.
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2: Good morning. Here's a look at the news. Two men from Chile in this country illegally are accused of operating a multi-state burglary ring. They are now behind bars in Greene County after being arrested here in the Ozarks. Investigators say the illegal immigrants targeted upscale homes in several states, including using online maps to select neighborhoods and stealing cash and jewelry. Authorities tracked their SUV through southern Missouri before they were caught in Howell County during a foot chase. Both men face state and federal charges, with additional cases possible in several states. After years of operating out of temporary locations, Crosslines Community Outreach has opened a permanent emergency shelter for homeless women. The new shelter on East Division provides space for up to 50 women each night. The $4 million facility offers private sleeping pods, showers, laundry facilities, and access to support services. With your morning news, I'm Ethan Voorhees.
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5: Across the Ozarks and four states, plenty of heat and humidity today. 91 for the high in Joplin, 87 in Springfield, and very humid. Our heat index about 100 by afternoon. And we should have plenty of sunshine. Some clouds overnight with a quick cold front dropping in. That'll cool things off a little bit. We'll be in the upper 60s and then a little more pleasant on Tuesday. Lower humidity. We'll have sunshine with a few clouds, low to mid 80s. I'm meteorologist Steve Hamilton.

0: Amen.
1: That is Andrew Rip with Kyle and Sarah on the morning show.
2: Kyle, you might or might not appreciate this, but my grandma taught me never to say I told you so. So I'm going to try not to say I told you so. But
1: go ahead.
2: Last night, I was traveling home in a caravan. There are probably, 15 cars in this caravan.
1: Okay.
2: And one of them says, I'm taking my last pit stop at Buc-ee's, but the kids have decided that Wally's is much better. Buc-ee's is overrated.
1: What is your point?
2: Here's the thing.
1: What is your point of trying to rub
2: this
1: my nose in this?
2: This was unsolicited.
1: Lie from the
2: I didn't ask them their opinion. I didn't say, don't you think Wally's is better? I didn't say anything that. Yeah. And this was seven people who said agreed Wally's is better.
1: That's a lie from the pit of Oklahoma.
2: Isn't that funny? That's funny. I mean, they all went to both because on this particular road trip, we passed by both. How do you feel about that? Is the question.
1: I think you just have it in for Buc-ee's because you're originally from Oklahoma and Buc-ee's is from Texas.
2: No, I like Texas. I actually moved here from Texas.
1: Yeah,
2: and I
1: see,
2: also
1: you
2: like
1: got
2: Buc-ee's,
1: away from
2: by
1: Texas.
2: The way.
1: I see what's
2: I just,
1: going on
2: this
1: here.
2: Was like an unsolicited poll that totally contradicted your opinions on it. And so that's why I decided that I needed to bring it up.

0: Today's Hope and Encouragement verse, Psalm 30, verse 5. Weeping may last through the night. Hey, guys, the night's over. Joy comes in the morning.
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1: Are you a fan of Toy Story?
0: Yeah, I like Toy Story.
1: I do too. I like Toy Story.
0: My youngins were young when that first came out. Now they're, I mean, it's been 50 bazillion years since the first one was made.
1: Is that right? Yeah.
0: It's been a long time since Toy Story 1.
1: Yep.
0: And my kids are now grown.
1: Well, you know they're coming up with Toy Story 5, right?
0: Yes.
1: Okay, so I am reading this story right now. I had no idea that there was any connection because I am not a Swiftie. I'm not. I know that we have a lot of people who are. I am not. So I didn't read anything into it. But when you're driving to Chicago, there's all these billboards and all they say is TS. But at the top of TS, it says Disney Pixar. So, of course, when my daughter saw that, she was like, oh, Toy Story. But if you're a Swiftie, what you see in those initials is Taylor Swift.
0: Yeah.
1: And so now a lot of Swiftie fans are saying with a billboard like that, with just the TS and 13 clouds, because they're on the same billboard where it says TS, there are 13 clouds.
0: Are they imagining an Easter egg in all of that?
1: They say that Taylor Swift is going to somehow make, because apparently 13 is her favorite number.
0: Oh, okay.
1: And TS are her initials. And so they feel like she's going to somehow appear a cameo. But I just thought it was funny because never in a million years did we think that TS meant Taylor Swift in the car yesterday.
0: Huh.
1: Only to like open up my computer and it's like, by the way, Swifties feel like this is a sign.
0: Oh, okay.
1: So now I actually feel like I need to watch the movie.
0: For what it's worth, it was 31 years ago Toy Story 1 came out.
1: Was it really?
0: Yeah.
1: We are so old.

0: News on the Wind is brought to you by Integrity Home Care and Hospice, making a difference in the lives of people all over Southwest Missouri.
1: Good morning to you. Here's a look at the news. A major new resort development is on the way to Branson. The former Red Lion Inn on West Highway 76 is being transformed into Margaritaville Vacation Suites Branson as part of a $30 million redevelopment project. The first phase is expected to be finished by the end of this year. It will feature eventually more than 100 extended stay suites. Also down at Table Rock Lake, the water at Ants Creek Campground is off limits until further notice. Routine testing found elevated levels of E. coli in the water. Warning signs are posted. The beach will remain closed until follow-up tests show conditions have returned to safe levels. And Andy's Frozen Custard is reconsidering plans for a new corporate headquarters in Springfield. The company says rising construction costs have forced it to explore other options, including buying an existing building or possibly moving headquarters to Kansas City. No decisions made yet. With your morning news update, I'm Ethan Forhetz.
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4: Across the Ozarks and four states, pretty hot today and very humid. We're headed for 87 for the high in Springfield and 91 in Joplin. Our heat index right around 100. Sunshine through the day. Overnight, a few clouds and mid-60s with a quick cold front dropping through. And then tomorrow will be a little bit cooler, low to mid-80s, not as humid, and plenty of sunshine. Sunny on Wednesday, highs about 80. I'm meteorologist Steve Hamilton.
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0: Mercy Me on the Win. Kyle and Sarah on the Morning Show. Beat the Heat. Now underway. We're collecting.
1: We are officially collecting. It has kicked off, all thanks to Latour Asset Management and Phoenix Home Care. We are collecting box fans to give away to seniors.
0: New box fans.
1: Yes.
0: Not the one you just pulled out of your attic.
1: Gross, Kyle. Those ones in the attic, they have like a layer of dust on them.
0: And a mud dauber's nest somewhere.
1: Oh, yeah. That too. So bring them to us. We tomorrow will be on the Seymour Town Square. If you're in the Seymour area, otherwise we'll be in Springfield at Walmart, the Walmart on Independence.
0: A couple of locations tomorrow or anytime during our business hours, Monday through Friday, you can bring your box fan by here at our studios, 2550 South Campbell.
1: Bring them into the office.
0: Yep. And so we look forward to seeing you at Beat the Heat.

0: Well, yeah, this will you could chalk this up as either encouragement or discouragement if you're a recent college graduate. Just depending. I don't know how things are going to turn
1: out
0: for you.
1: Those are very different things, Kyle.
0: What do you think about your college degree? KickResume.com asked a lot of college graduates and people who've been in the workforce for some time whether or not their college degree was a good choice. More than half of those working professionals say that they regret their college degree. 52%. And 29%, in fact, just like not even some level of degree, just absolutely hate it. They don't like their basket weaving degree or whatever they got.
1: Yeah.
0: And financial strain seems to be the main issue. 1 in 5 degree holders say the diploma just was not worth it, which that's a thing. You know, I think we get excited about a certain degree program and then we don't look long term. Okay, how much income is this going to generate for my family over the long haul?
1: Yeah.
0: You know, is it worth going for that master's in this particular area? Is it really going to pay off? And yes or no?
1: Yeah, I do hear in that some encouragement, though. If you do regret your degree choice, the fact that you have a degree was probably enough to get you the job.
0: Probably was, yeah.
1: You know what I mean? Because, at least on my applications, it hasn't really been like, what's your degree in? It's been more like work experience or did you graduate?
0: You followed your degree path.
1: Well, it's true, but I mean.
0: I did not.
1: Yeah. Yeah, Kyle's degree is in math.
0: Mathematics with a minor.
1: Math?
0: Math with a minor in physics. Physics was the original. Radio was just a job through college.
1: Accidental.
0: That's all it was.
1: Yeah.
0: And so I have a degree.
1: A divine accident.
0: Yeah, but I tell you what, even in the midst of all of that, I'm nearing, you know, I'm in the middle of working the math degree. And I took, because there was a requirement, I took some, it wasn't finance classes, it was economics classes. Mm-hmm. And I loved it so much. In the back of my mind, I'm thinking, I should switch my major.
1: Yeah.
0: And I should have, but I didn't.
1: Yeah.
0: And for the longest time, because when you have a math degree, let's see, there's teacher, there's actuary, and not a whole lot else. Because there are degrees to cover those other math.
1: DJ.
0: But, you know, now, you know, the position I'm in now here in this ministry, I'm actually using some of that math degree finally. Now, I'm not doing calculus on the daily, but there is some of that that's coming back, thankfully. But still, it's one of those.
1: Yep.
0: If you could go back and do it over again. In fact, all of you chime in. If you could go back and do it over again, would you have changed your major knowing where you ended up?
1: For me, the answer is no, but I would not mind going to law school.
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0: Copy Mac on the wind. Colin Sarah with you on the morning show. New month, June 1st. If you haven't flipped your calendar, today's the day to do it. But with June and that turning of the calendar, it feels like there are quite a few things changing this month because we're transitioning from springtime now into summertime. That wardrobe that you were wearing yesterday now feels maybe a little bit too heavy.
1: Yeah. Too warm.
0: Yeah. You know,
1: my husband was home over the weekend and I was actually out of state, but I called him to see what he was doing. He was switching out his clothes.
0: Okay.
1: Like taking out the stack of like long sleeves and sweaters.
0: Yeah. Yeah.
1: And cause he does, I don't turn over my clothes like that, by the way, but he does. He's very methodical like that. But it's funny you would say that because he was like, I'm just hanging up my
0: thing.
1: T-shirts.
0: And, yeah, Rebecca will do that. Exact same thing. She'll move the warm weather stuff to a less convenient spot and bring that, actually rephrase it, warm weather stuff to the convenient spot, cold weather stuff to the inconvenient spot. And it's just that seasonal thing that we do.
1: Funny. Yep.
0: You know, and you know, the pair of shoes you were wearing yesterday now just don't seem right for the warm weather. So
1: yeah.
0: It's time to break out the sandals do you do sandals or what's your summertime wear?
1: Yeah. I mean, I will wear slides actually.
0: Okay.
1: These, like I've had them forever, but they're the brand Hoka, which is like a really thick sole, like comfortable, like cushion, you know, and I kind of love them.
0: All right.
1: I'll wear them with anything.
0: Time to break them out.
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3: Good morning. Here's a look at the news. Two men from Chile in this country illegally are accused of operating a multi-state burglary ring. They are now behind bars in Greene County after being arrested here in the Ozarks. Investigators say the illegal immigrants targeted upscale homes in several states, including using online maps to select neighborhoods and stealing cash and jewelry. Authorities tracked their SUV through southern Missouri before they were caught in Howell County during a foot chase. Both men face state and federal charges, with additional cases possible in several states. After years of operating out of temporary locations, Crosslines Community Outreach has opened a permanent emergency shelter for homeless women. The new shelter on East Division provides space for up to 50 women each night. The $4 million facility offers private sleeping pods, showers, laundry facilities, and access to support services. With your morning news, I'm Ethan Voorhees.
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5: Across the Ozarks and four states, plenty of heat and humidity today. 91 for the high in Joplin, 87 in Springfield, and very humid. Our heat index about 100 by afternoon. And we should have plenty of sunshine. Some clouds overnight with a quick cold front dropping in. That'll cool things off a little bit. We'll be in the upper 60s and then a little more pleasant on Tuesday. Lower humidity. We'll have sunshine with a few clouds, low to mid 80s. I'm meteorologist Steve Hamilton.

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1: This Wednesday will be another Winning Wednesday. 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

0: Colton Dixon coming to the Ozark Empire Fair August 2nd. Mm-hmm. He and Seth Schleter will be on the KY3 Grandstand stage. Welcome in, Kyle and Sarah, on the morning show here on The Wind. If you're just tuning in, we've got a very, very important question now that we're into the month of June. At what age did summer stop feeling like freedom and start feeling like logistics? You know what I'm talking about? There was a day and time, some of you are still experiencing this because you're young enough, you don't have families yet, where summer, you're in summer and it's freedom.
1: Right.
0: You get to go do whatever you want.
1: Yep.
0: You know, you don't have summer school, if you're fortunate, or even if you do, July's still coming. But then, what age does that change? Because I'm 52 and it just feels like logistics now, trying to navigate everything going on.
1: Can I just tell you that my whole life feels like logistics? Is that am I doing this wrong?
0: No. I think we're narrowing it down. I think it has something to do with becoming a parent.
1: Yeah. It's also funny though, because like sometimes people are like, hey, can you like grab coffee? I'd love to like pick your brain on something. And it, you know, I'm not talking about like, you know, my inner circle. I'm talking about extended circle.
0: Yes.
1: But it feels very much like an appointment book. But here's the thing. I actually kind of love it. Is that okay?
0: No, that's fine. That? I mean, you're
1: you know why? Because it. I, like, if you pray, here's what's exciting in life. When you pray to the Lord specifically to give you wisdom in a situation or in a person, even in someone else's situation, and then you know when he's on the conversation.
0: Yeah.
1: Does that make sense?
0: It does.
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1: Big
0: time thank you to Barry and Kathleen and Aurora as more than music mission partners for this ministry. 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
1: Good morning. Here's a look at the news. Two men from Chile in this country illegally are accused of operating a multi-state burglary ring. They are now behind bars in Greene County after being arrested here in the Ozarks. Investigators say the illegal immigrants targeted upscale homes in several states, including using online maps to select neighborhoods and stealing cash and jewelry. Authorities tracked their SUV through southern Missouri before they were caught in Howell County during a foot chase. Both men face state and federal charges, with additional cases possible in several states. After years of operating out of temporary locations, Crosslines Community Outreach has opened a permanent emergency shelter for homeless women. The new shelter on East Division provides space for up to 50 women each night. The $4 million facility offers private sleeping pods, showers, laundry facilities, and access to support services. With your morning news, I'm Ethan Voorhees.
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5: Across the Ozarks and four states, pretty hot today and very humid. We're headed for 87 for the high in Springfield and 91 in Joplin. Our heat index right around 100. Sunshine through the day. Overnight, a few clouds and mid-60s with a quick cold front dropping through. And then tomorrow will be a little bit cooler, low to mid-80s, not as humid, and plenty of sunshine. Sunny on Wednesday, highs about 80. I'm meteorologist Steve Hamilton.
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In Exodus chapter 17, this is where water comes from the rock. I was reading the chapter this morning, and I think the thing that struck me about it is that the people of Israel were thirsty, which is really the most basic of human needs. Like, we actually have to have water to survive. And when you've been wandering around the desert in hot conditions for that long, it's actually dangerous without it. And they are upset because they don't have anything to drink. And what's really crazy about it is they were only doing what God told them to do. I mean, he was the one leading them with a pillar of fire, with a pillar of cloud. And they were following his presence. And they wound up in this place where they were super thirsty. And it just kind of made me think this morning, like, wow, they were in the middle of the will of God, yet there seemed to be such lack. Like, they were only doing what God commanded them to do, and then all of a sudden they're in this extremely difficult time. And it's possible. That tells me that it is possible to be in the middle of the will of God, yet in a season of great problems and tribulations and trials. But when you cry out, don't complain against Moses. Moses was only following the leader, who is God. Like, because God at one point says, why do you tempt me? Like, what's your problem with me? Why do you tempt the Lord? It's not like, why do you tempt Moses? And I feel like their complaint was wrongly directed. Like, they were complaining against Moses whenever God was actually inviting them to complain to him. And not even complain, but just to pray to him and to believe him. Like, our complaint, our grumbling should never be against a human. We take that need to God and we say, God, I need water. God, I need this. This is what I need. It's an invitation to grow deeper on our trust journey with him.

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No chance for me to ever leave this prison of my sin. Now I know it might sound crazy, but one day a key unlocked that cell.

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0: Our family got a little bit bigger this weekend. That would be our radio family. Member from our corporate office in Florida. She gave birth to her first son, her first child.
1: Oh, that's exciting.
0: A little baby boy yesterday morning, 8 pounds, 8 ounces. He was a chunk.
1: Yeah, mine were all chunky. You know what? I love a chunky baby, though. I like to pinch those thighs, you know?
0: Oh, you're one of those.
1: What's not to love about a chunky baby? No, hey, you know, it's good for me because I always felt like I was going to break them. But I felt like mine were pretty unbreakable. If I bounced them, I think they'd just like, or if I dropped them, I think they'd just like bounce, you know?
0: Yeah. Well, yeah, I guess so. If they have a little bit of extra flab on them. So you can chime in on this one because I know you've had both boys and girls. Mm-hmm. And kind of curious, did you find it easier to have a boy or a girl, you know, through the pregnancy?
1: Through the pregnancy. I never found out the gender. Did you know that?
0: No.
1: We were surprised on all three. But my boy, who was almost 11 pounds at birth, that's Griffin. He cracked one of my ribs and tore what's called a round ligament. Are you familiar?
0: Nope.
1: It's the ligament at the bottom of your stomach that like holds the baby. It's called a round ligament. I never heard of it myself.
0: But, man.
1: So it made me lopsided. And I kept telling
0: them. Are you still
1: lopsided? I was like, you guys, no, finally that thing went away. Like I tried to tell the doctor, like, this baby's huge. They're like, no, it's looking good. Looks about just like your other two. And I was like, my pregnancy shirts won't cover my stomach. Like, and they're the same pregnancy shirts that I wore with the last two. But, and then when he came out, we were like squinting our eyes to like make sure, like, does that actually say 10 pounds, 11 ounces? Is that what that says? Yeah. Yeah.
0: Okay.
1: So, in other words, boy, I guess was harder, but that was simply because he was so chunky.
0: Yeah. I was going to say, you're the wrong person to be talking to about this because there's an old wives' tale that boys are easier than girls.
1: Really?
0: Yes.
1: Huh.
0: There's also a wives' tale that says you can tell what you're having, the gender of the child, based upon where you carry them. I think it's boys. I'm going to get this wrong. One of them carries higher, one carries lower. That's a wives' tale. I don't think there's anything to it. But there is something to be said about boys being easier to carry than girls.
1: I don't know about that.
0: It's a wives' tale, but science backs it up because a pregnant woman's immune responses are heavily affected by the gender of the baby she's carrying. So if it's a girl, there's a heightened inflammation that causes more discomfort during pregnancy.
1: Interesting.
0: Unless the child weighs almost 11 pounds and then, well, all bets are off.
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3: Good morning to you. Here's a look at the news. A major new resort development is on the way to Branson. The former Red Lion Inn on West Highway 76 is being transformed into Margaritaville Vacation Suites Branson as part of a $30 million redevelopment project. The first phase is expected to be finished by the end of this year. It will feature eventually more than 100 extended stay suites. Also down at Table Rock Lake, the water at Ants Creek Campground is off limits until further notice. Routine testing found elevated levels of E. coli in the water. Warning signs are posted. The beach will remain closed until follow-up tests show conditions have returned to safe levels. And Andy's Frozen Custard is reconsidering plans for a new corporate headquarters in Springfield. The company says rising construction costs have forced it to explore other options, including buying an existing building or possibly moving headquarters to Kansas City. No decisions made yet. With your morning news update, I'm Ethan Forhetz.
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5: Across the Ozarks and four states, plenty of heat and humidity today. 91 for the high in Joplin, 87 in Springfield, and very humid. Our heat index about 100 by afternoon. And we should have plenty of sunshine. Some clouds overnight with a quick cold front dropping in. That'll cool things off a little bit. We'll be in the upper 60s and then a little more pleasant on Tuesday. Lower humidity. We'll have sunshine with a few clouds, low to mid 80s. I'm meteorologist Steve Hamilton.

0: Kyle and Sarah on the morning show. How many apps do you have on your phone? Any idea?
1: I'm going to guess. I'm going to go with 40.
0: Okay. How many of those do you think are in sleep mode? In other words, you haven't used them in a while.
1: Five.
0: Just five?
1: Yeah. I mean, again, really? This is, I'm just guesstimating right now. I could be wrong, Kyle, but yeah, I'm going to go.
0: Does Apple show you how many apps you have asleep? Because Android will.
1: No, Apple will automatically apparently put them to sleep if you haven't used them in a while.
0: Yep, Android does the
1: and
0: same.
1: And so, yeah, but I don't know exactly how many.
0: So the sleep mode is designed to help save battery usage so that you don't have things running in the background that never get used.
1: Right.
0: They're not going to get updated, you know. So in my Android, I have sleeping apps, which I have six of those. And then I have apps that are deep sleeping. So those don't get the updates. Those don't get any access to anything until I go and open one of those up. So, you know, for instance, my sleeping apps, I'll give you the six. Adobe Acrobat, Fox News, Google Home, KY3 News, Walmart, and X. And I've used all of those within the last 24 hours, but the phone puts those to sleep. The reason I bring this up is because we have a lot of apps on our devices, and many of them we're not even using anymore. By many estimates, around 80 apps on our phone sit unused and are in sleep mode. And you probably didn't even realize that.
1: You do want them to do that, though, right? Because that will help preserve...
0: Right, you want them to do that, but they're sitting there eating up space on your device, and you rarely use them. About 60% of the apps that you have on your device rarely or never even get opened up. Every once in a while, I'll go through and I'll just kind of see, okay, what do I have installed on here? Oh, yeah, I don't need that. I don't need that. Or one of these days, I'm going to get around to messing around with that one. My phone, I have 276 apps in deep sleep right now.
1: In deep sleep? They're like in the REM cycle?
0: That I have not touched in a long time.
1: Why would you not just delete them?
0: I know, right?
1: You know, I feel like that would be helpful for your phone, for your speed, for storage.
0: I am looking on here at a few of these. Some of these I have opened up within the last week, but for whatever, I don't know what the threshold is for deep sleep, but there are some in here that I'm thinking, yeah, do I really need that app?
1: Probably not.
0: No, probably not. And I know where I get most of these. Most of the apps I have on my phone, I've probably been sitting in a seminar or something, and they've shown a thing up on the screen.
1: Uh-huh.
0: Hey, this app will change your life.
1: Change your life.
0: And I said, okay.
1: And you still feel like the same human afterward?
0: Because I never use the app.
1: Right.

0: I just had this thought, Kyle. Yep. When we were talking about apps when they go to sleep. Like, if you haven't used them, you might as well delete them, save yourself some space on your phone, all the things. For some reason, you know what exactly came to my mind in that very moment? I need to go through my closet and get rid of the things. It's the same principle.
1: It's June 1st. It probably is time.
0: You and were telling me. And if you haven't worn it.
1: You were telling me earlier that your husband is already going through his part of the closet and he is shuffling things around. And yeah, he's going to get to some of these summer clothes and really, I'm never going to wear that.
0: Yeah.
1: And it'll probably be gone. We all need to do that.
0: Everything must go.
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0: spots coming up over the next 2 weeks. You can find the list at the wind.radio, but we will be, you know, I mean, among all of the communities, we're going to be in Seymour. We're going to pay a visit to, well, we have two stops in Springfield. Actually, one will actually be here at the studios Wednesday. We'll be in Branson West. We're going to be in Branson. Where else?
1: Studios are at Campbell and
0: Aurora.
1: Sunset.
0: We'll be in Aurora, Carthage, Ash Grove all next week. It's so a lot of places. And here's the deal. We got a sample yesterday of the summer heat. It was pretty toasty and humid. And there wasn't a whole lot of wind. And honestly, it wasn't very pleasant to be outside because you didn't have that breeze. That is almost like what it feels like inside of a home that has no air conditioning. And that's what some of our seniors face. They may not have the ability to get out and go to one of the senior centers to stay cool during the day. Or even if they're at home at night, it's just stifling. And so a fan makes a big difference in just their survivability for the summer heat. You get to play a key role with a new box fan dropped off either here at our studios sometime over the next 2 weeks during the Monday through Friday business hours. Unfortunately, we're not open on the weekend. Or you can come by one of those drop-off spots that we were just talking about.
1: You can find them all at thewind.radio.

0: News on the Wind is brought to you by Integrity Home Care and Hospice, making a difference in the lives of people all over Southwest Missouri.
1: Good morning. Here's a look at the news. Two men from Chile in this country illegally are accused of operating a multi-state burglary ring. They are now behind bars in Greene County after being arrested here in the Ozarks. Investigators say the illegal immigrants targeted upscale homes in several states, including using online maps to select neighborhoods and stealing cash and jewelry. Authorities tracked their SUV through southern Missouri before they were caught in Howell County during a foot chase. Both men face state and federal charges, with additional cases possible in several states. After years of operating

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4: Across the Ozarks and four states, pretty hot today and very humid. We're headed for 87 for the high in Springfield and 91 in Joplin. Our heat index right around 100. Sunshine through the day. Overnight, a few clouds and mid-60s with a quick cold front dropping through. And then tomorrow will be a little bit cooler, low to mid-80s, not as humid, and plenty of sunshine. Sunny on Wednesday, highs about 80. I'm meteorologist Steve Hamilton.
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0: I guess better during the summertime than during the school year, but starting Monday, so you got 7 days, people, or 6 days, to enjoy Route CC being open between Ozark and Nixa. Because there in Nixa, where you come to that intersection, they are putting in a roundabout.
1: Which one?
0: It's...
1: Oh, wait, let me guess. Is it that T intersection where CC goes... If you're going from Nixa to Ozark, it goes sharp to the left and...
0: Right. It's kind of by North Nixa First Baptist Church or North Nixa Baptist Church. And then like a Godfather's Pizza on the other side of like South Campbell.
1: I always end up going the wrong way there.
0: There's the Baked Bean Coffee Shop, which one of our coworkers, I've seen her in there a number of times. Yeah. It's that road. You know the one.
1: Yeah,
0: it's
1: I know CC, which one you're talking
0: but in
1: about.
0: Nixa, they're doing the roundabout, which...
1: You know... It's a good reminder. I mean, we're entering into the summer highway construction months, road construction.
0: It's the season.
1: Yeah. So a lot of those projects are getting kicked off here over the next few weeks and carry into the fall months, which, you know, is fine. They're fine now. But when your kids have to go back to school in August, they'll have to learn a new route.
0: Yes.
1: Until that thing is done.
0: Yep.
1: But, you know, and a lot of those projects are going to be about the same. Do you have one in your neighborhood that's sticking out to you like, yeah, this is going to be a sore thumb for a while?
0: It's not in my neighborhood, but I-44.
1: Is that expansion? Where are they at on it anyway? I haven't driven I-44 in a while.
0: I have.
1: I just stay away from it.
0: Yeah, so.
1: Is it bad?
0: Yeah, it is.
1: Where have they made progress? Where are they to now?
0: I mean, yeah, sure, there's progress, I guess. I mean, and, you know, progress is always costly. But it's eventually going to be great. But it's not there yet.

0: Jamie McDonald with Kyle and Sarah on the morning show. We're in the month of June. A lot of weddings this month.
1: It's true.
0: Which wedding tradition should stay and which should go? That was asked on a recent YouGov poll. And the ones that should stay, most of the public believes the tradition of the best man should be preserved, as well as the bride throwing her bouquet after the ceremony. On the other end of the scale, those that traditions that should be tossed, those who took the survey say that the bride's family being responsible to pay for the wedding should be chucked, as well as brides promising to obey their husbands.
1: They think that should be
0: thrown away.
1: Of course. Thrown away with. Of course. Let's throw away all biblical wisdom.
0: That's kind of where that would go.
1: And by the way, that is not the right phrasology, but you get the idea.
0: I think I get the idea. What do you think? Are there any traditions that you think should maybe make a return? Or should go away completely? You can chime in with us this morning. Just text 800-394-9535. Say that again.
1: Godly submission.
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1: Things are getting real. Jesus, take the wheel. Only way I'm getting to the other side.

0: I got up this morning early to go read on my couch before I came to work. And I actually thought to myself, leaving my bedroom, I thought to myself, oh, I think the kids must have left a light on in the living room.
1: Oh, okay.
0: And they did not. So I walked in and I thought, that is so weird. It's so bright in here. And I had no idea, Kyle, that at 3:45 this morning,
1: yes,
0: which was about the time that I was going into the living room,
1: yes,
0: there was a blue moon.
1: Oh, the full moon that was last night.
0: A literal once in a blue moon, Kyle.
1: Yeah.
0: Was today. And I was an eyewitness to it, except for I didn't know what I was eyewitnessing.
1: A blue moon is when you get a second full moon within a month, and we had that last night.
0: And it was super bright.
1: Carried over into today.
0: It was super bright, like enough to make me think that a light had been left on.
1: Huge also. It was big.
0: It peaked at 3:45 this morning, and then apparently the next cool like looking moon that you're going to want to see is what's called a strawberry moon, which is at the end of this month.
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0: We were reading earlier this morning from Exodus 17. The Lord says this, "Behold, I will stand before you there on the rock, and you shall strike the rock, and water will come out of it that the people may drink."
1: Amen. God delights in the details of your life. Have a wonderful Monday.

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0: good.
1: Matthew West is on the win. That was good. Hey, friend. Happy Monday. You know, today is not just any Monday. It's June 1st, the start of a new month. You know, I read a long time ago that it's good to pair maybe a new habit that you're trying to start with the start of something else. New beginnings. That's why people do New Year's resolutions at the start of a year. So, friend, it is a Monday. It is a new month. So, hey, there are new beginnings ahead. If you're trying to eat better or work out more or read your Bible more or even just listen to the wind more, maybe today's the day that you can start building that habit. I hope you keep it locked into the wind today. We've got so much more to chat about. Right now is Jeremy Camp. It's These Days. This is The Wind.

0: Well, hey, pizza fans. If you're looking for a pizza experience that's out of this world, Papa John's might be able to deliver. Is Bethany on the wind. And it sounds like Papa John's is teaming up with the theater release of Toy Story 5 by doing these Pizza Planet pop-ups. This is so cool. It's these little pizza shops, I guess, that are decorated like Pizza Planet. From the very first Toy Story movie. It came out back in like 1995. Oh, this is so fun. They're doing one of these Pizza Planet pop-ups in London, in Seoul, in Madrid, and in Los Angeles. So none really near us. Hey, if we have any listeners out in Los Angeles, can you visit that Pizza Planet pop-up and tell me what it's like? It looks so cool.
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0: God can use the wind to bring new life to you. So keep listening.

Hey, did you know that the word bi-monthly could mean occurring every 2 months, or it could also mean occurring twice a month? Man, because see, friend, I was going to say, if you're signed up to receive the bi-monthly Wind e-newsletter, and then I was like, wait, is it bi-monthly? I mean twice a month, but I don't mean every 2 months. I had to look it up. How crazy is that? But anyway, you learn something new every day. Friend, if you are signed up to receive the Wind Insider, which is our bi-monthly, maybe, newsletter that we produce right here at The Wind, you might have already heard about some of the exciting stuff happening here at The Wind Studio. Like, for example, we're kicking off Beat the Heat today. I'll be sharing about that more in a bit. But friend, next week, we are kicking off a brand new season of This Story Matters. Oh, I'm so excited about this because this is a podcast that is just dedicated to sharing about God's goodness and grace in all sorts of different circumstances. Yeah, each episode of This Story Matters is a testimony, and it is hosted by our very own Stephanie Jenkins. She just invites individuals to share what God has done in their life, and it is always so encouraging. So, friend, we've got a brand new season kicking off on Monday. Keep listening for more details.

0: Just be held. Casting crowns is on the wind. I feel like today's hope and encouragement verse of the day is like God just holding us. So that was perfect. Today's verse is Psalm chapter 30, verse 5. It says, "Weeping may last through the night, but joy comes in the morning." I love that verse because, friend, maybe you've been there. You've been in a difficult season and it feels like it's just night after night, darkness after darkness. But friend, if your story is not good yet, then God is not done writing it. We serve a good, good God who's got good things in store for each of us. It's so good, I could say the word good probably 6 more times, and that doesn't even amount to how good our God is. Joy is coming, friend, if you want to read that verse for yourself. Again, that was Psalm chapter 30, verse 5.
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Awake my soul. Hillsong Worship and Tasha Cobbs are on the wind. Well, friend, it's Bethany, and on this Monday morning, I honestly did wake up with a little bit of stress. I've got a lot going on here at the Wind Studio this week. And I don't know, it was already making me worry as soon as I was starting my day. But friend, I came across this great quote that helped me take a deep breath, kind of slow down for a moment this morning. It goes, "You worry too much for someone who God has never failed." I think I honestly just needed to be called out like that because, yeah, God has never failed me. He has helped me get through each and every week here at the Wind Studio, and he's going to help me with this one too. And friend, I know he is going to help you with whatever you've got going on this first day of June 2.

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It really is the little things that go such a long way. Oh, it's Bethany on the Wind. I was reminded of this fact that little habits really do change our day, our life even, thanks to this new study from a guy named Keith Diaz. Yeah, he's a psychologist at the Columbia University Medical Center. He's convinced that if people just got up and moved around a little bit more, not only would we see a little mood boost, but we could kind of clear up some of our brain fog. So what this guy did is he invited a ton of people to sign up for this study. And you know what they had to do? They had to close it after 23,000 people signed up. So a lot of them were interested in trying this, but what he invited them to do was to either move for 5 minutes every half hour, 5 minutes every hour, or 5 minutes every 2 hours for 2 weeks. They got to kind of choose how much movement they were doing, and they could go for a walk during that time. They could just march around while on a phone call. They could walk around the house and collect all of the dirty dishes, stuff like that, little bits of movement. And you know what they found, friend? By the end, 80% of the people who committed to taking breaks actually stuck with it. They found that this was just good for them. And 82% actually enjoyed the breaks. But I think one of the coolest finds from this study is a lot of people weren't commenting on their attention span. They noticed that they were able to focus. They lost a little bit of brain fog that they had been dealing with. They had a little bit more energy and a little taste of positivity. Yeah, this researcher says that little bits of movement can be a mood stabilizer. So, friend, if you haven't gotten up and moved around in a bit, here's your encouragement to do so. These

0: Do you love the elderly? If so, do I have an opportunity for you? Friend Beat the Heat officially kicks off today. It's Bethany on the Wind, and we are teaming up with Latour Asset Management and Phoenix Home Care and Hospice, two of our awesome business ministry partners, to collect as many brand new box fans for senior adults all across the Ozarks and four states. This week, we'll be doing two collection events, one tomorrow and then one on Wednesday. We'll be in Seymour tomorrow around the town square, and we'll also be at a Springfield Walmart on Independence. On Wednesday, we will be in Branson West out at Lakeland Pharmacy, and we'll do a little pop-up here at the Wind Studio as well. But friend, if you want a reminder about any of these details or exact locations, just visit thewind.radio and click on that rotating banner that says Beat the Heat. Both of our pop-up parties this week are from 3 to 5, so hopefully you can stop by with your box fan and donate it, because we're teaming up with Senior H to make sure that these senior adults stay cool this summer.
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0: Make Evan crowded. Josiah Queen is on the wind. I'm Bethany. Oh, man, friend, a couple summers ago, I was spending the night at my buddy Tarna's place. I was asleep in the living room on the couch when I was awakened by a fluttering sound. Oh, friend, I turned on the lights and there was a bat in her living room. It was just flying around. And oh, man, I got so scared. I ran to her bedroom. I knocked on the door and I was like, guys, wake up. Her and her husband were sleeping. And I was like, there's a bat in your living room. Oh, man, friend, good news. We were able to safely get it outside and it flew away. But friend, this isn't a rare occurrence. I was reading this morning that there are over 1,500 species of bats found all across the United States, and many of which have adapted to living around humans. So, friend, I've got some tips and tricks from TopicPulse.com on how to safely remove a bat from your room in case you are ever in the same predicament. Now, okay, step one is to stay calm. Easier said than done, though. But yeah, if you can stay calm, cool and collected, you can probably get that bat a bit easier. They recommend using gloves because bats can carry lots of diseases. I don't remember if we grabbed gloves or not, but they say to get a container, like a cardboard box or even just some Tupperware, and slowly place it over the bat once it has landed. You probably won't be able to get the bat if it's still flying around, so make sure it calms down so you can get it. Now, friend, if you are dealing with multiple bats, maybe roosting in your home or in your attic, it is good to just go ahead and call a professional. Yeah. If it's just one bat, you can probably get it on your own. But if it's a whole bunch, you got to be careful you're not disturbing a bunch of baby bats, because then that could make the mama bats pretty mad. So call a professional. And friend, unfortunately, if someone does get bitten or scratched by a bat, it is really good to go ahead and seek medical attention, because bats may carry rabies. Oh, goodness, friend. So, yeah, stay safe out there in all of your bat-catching endeavors, friend.
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0: Thank you, Lord. Chris Tomlin is on the wind. Well, friend, it's Bethany, and we're getting closer and closer to the Light the Way Music Festival, Christian music's largest outdoor festival in the state of Missouri. Friend, this year it's happening July 17th and 18th out at Faith Family Farms in Ozark. In the lineup, we can expect Jeremy Camp, SEU Worship, and Allison Idy on Friday. And on Saturday, we can expect Skillet, KB, and Claire Leslie. Now, you might be listening to those names, and you might hear a couple new ones. These are some of the artists that we play here on The Wind, but you'll also hear some new voices. I hope you enjoy them. 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
4: When we unlock our doors in the morning, that's when we see them. Ambulances and rescue vehicles. And it's the proudest moment of our day. Because they don't just belong to a fleet. They belong to men and women who will be asked at any moment to step into someone else's worst day.

0: And God saw everything that he had made, and behold, it was very good.
1: Ooh, friend, have you ever heard of a wheel bug? A wheel bug. This is one of the largest and most distinctive assassin bugs in North America. They get the name wheel bug because whenever they grow into adults, they develop this gear-like crest on their back. It kind of looks like a little cogwheel or a little saw, which is pretty intimidating, and they are pretty intimidating bugs. They eat a lot of caterpillars and beetles, and they even eat stink bugs. They are found all across the United States, but they're also found in Mexico. They're usually found on trees or shrubs, even in gardens. Now, unfortunately, they can be dangerous to humans. They've got a pretty painful bite. However, they're not aggressive towards humans. So if you see one in the wild, maybe just leave it alone. But get this, friend. It uses its sharp, beak-like mouth part to pierce its prey, and then it will inject digestive saliva into the bug and then suck out all the liquefied contents. What a bug! Wasn't God creative whenever he designed the wheel bug?

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rescue me. That's We the Kingdom on the Wind. I'm Bethany. And every once in a while, when I go to the park, which I try to do often, I love going to the park, I'll just take off my shoes. I'll just take off my sandals and I'll walk in the grass. And oh man, friend, I love walking in the grass barefoot. But you know, every once in a while, people will stare at me like I'm some kind of weirdo walking around without shoes. So for now, I gotta ask, is it socially acceptable to be out in public barefoot? Because today is National Go Barefoot Day, and so I'm, you know, itching to free my toesies. I want to go barefoot, but I don't know. Sometimes people look at me like that's weird or gross or wrong. What's so wrong about letting the dogs breathe? That's my question. Oh, friend, I hope you are able to go barefoot a little today, even if it's just in your own backyard. There's been so many.

0: Alleluia. Yeah, we've got praise and worship music on the wind. Oh, friend, it's Bethany. Thank you so much to those of you who give to the wind to make sure that we stay on air and keep broadcasting these messages of hope. If you're not familiar with how we operate as a radio ministry, we're a nonprofit, which means that we rely on people just like you and people honestly just like me, giving whatever we can to make sure that the wind stays right here in the Ozarks and four states. A special thanks to Alicia from Walnut Grove because she gives to make the wind possible, but she has actually made the faith promise to give about $1 a day or more to the wind. We're so, so grateful for people like Alicia who can say, yeah, that's my radio station. I'm going to make sure it is here for years and years and years to come. So thank you so much, Alicia, and thank you so much to the rest of our More Than Music Mission partners, those friends who have made that faith promise. 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
7: Hope in the midst of life's challenges.

Hey, you. It's Bethany on the Wind. I'm so glad you're listening. Hey, I've been reading this Devo book. It's called Worry Less, Pray More. It's written by Donna K. Maltese, and I have found it very encouraging. Here's a page from it. 1 Kings chapter 8, verse 54 says, "When Solomon finished making these prayers and petitions to the Lord, he stood up in front of the altar of the Lord, where he had been kneeling with his hands, rise towards heaven." Prayer is a form of worship, and everyone has their own prayer posture. Some pray with their eyes closed, hands folded, head bowed. King Solomon kneeled and raised his hands towards heaven. The point is to not judge how other people pray or worry about what others might think about how you pray. As Reverend Billy Graham said, "It's not the body's posture, but the heart's attitude that counts when we pray." Jesus told the woman at the well, "It's who you are and the way you live that counts before God. Your worship must engage your spirit in pursuit of truth." That's the kind of people the Father is looking out for, those who are simply and honestly themselves before Him in worship. So today, go before God for a heart-to-heart talk, conscious of your own heart's attitude. Look for places where you might need to be a little more yourself as you come before God.

0: The words I would say. Sidewalk Prophets is on the wind. Hey friend, it's Bethany, and this is so exciting, but we are kicking off a brand new season of our podcast, This Story Matters. Oh, this coming Monday, June 8th, we are dropping episode 71. Let that sink in. We have had 70 stories, 70 testimonies shared through the podcast so far. And we're just excited to see what God is going to do next with this opportunity. Friend, if you're not familiar with our podcast, This Story Matters, it is hosted by our very own Stephanie Jenkins. And what she does is she just invites people to share of what God has done in their life. So there are some pretty powerful stories on this podcast so far. 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
3: This is Max Lucado. I'm a recovering prayer wimp. For years, my prayers seemed to zig, then zag, then zig again. Maybe you can relate. Perhaps your prayer life could use a tune-up, a reboot. If that sounds overwhelming, I'm inviting you to a simpler plan. 4 minutes plus 4 weeks equals forever change. Every day for 4 weeks, pray for 4 minutes, focusing on these core elements of prayer. Father, you are good. I need help. They need help. Thank you. It's that simple, really. Talking with God doesn't have to be complicated or complex. The power isn't in the words we pray, but in the one who hears them. Here's my challenge for you. Every day for 4 weeks, pray 4 minutes. Then get ready to connect with God like never before. This is Max Lucado.

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Well, Peace Be Still by Hope Darst continues my day with you here on The Wind. Hi, I'm Bethany, and usually I say bye-bye for the day around this time, but yeah, I'll be filling in for Stephanie this afternoon, so I hope you're ready for some bonus Bethany time. Keep it locked in. We've got so much more to chat about. Right now, as I trust you, is Jonathan Traylor. I know.

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1: It's Elevation Rhythm on the Wind. Hey, friend, it's Bethany. I'll be filling in for Stephanie today and tomorrow. Hope you're down to stick with me. We've got so much more to chat about and a lot of great music to enjoy together. Hey, today on this very first day of June, it is National Pen Pal Day. Oh, I like a day encouraging us to write a letter for a friend. You know, I've got a friend who lives in Northwest Arkansas, and we decided to be pen pals. But she sent me a letter, and I sent her one back, and that was a couple weeks ago since I sent my letter. I don't know if she got it or not. I don't know if I should send another or if I should just keep waiting, because I kind of want to send her another letter. Is that not cool? Like, what are the pen pal rules? Is it bad to send a double letter? Is it kind of like a double text? I know some people think that that's rude, but I don't know. I kind of want to draw her a picture. Maybe that'll be my next letter to her. It's just a picture. Yeah, that's how I'm celebrating National Pen Pal Day today.

0: Hey, that's that new one from Brandon Lake and Nick Jonas. It's called The Author is on the Wind. Hey, I'm Bethany, just filling in for Stephanie for the first part of this week. You know, my friend Anna shared a very sweet reminder. I'm like, oh, I got to share that with the Wind family. It says, you do not have to carry tomorrow today. The bills for next month, the worries for next year, the answers to questions you do not even have yet. God doesn't give us yearly bread or a lifetime of bread. He gives us daily bread. Daily. Enough grace for today. Enough strength for today. Enough mercy for today. Today's portion is enough.
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0: This has been a weekly test of the emergency alert system for the Springfield operational area. Had this been an actual emergency, the attention signals you just heard would have been followed by immediate news or weather information. This concludes the test of the emergency alert system.
1: The love and joy of life is all because of him.
0: The Wind.
2: Should have been long gone now, yeah. Should damn be living.

Well, it sounds like the University of Maryland is realizing something that we believers have known for a while. It's Bethany on the Wind, just filling in for Stephanie. And this is cool. They did a little study, these researchers, and they found that just 5 minutes of in-person prayer

National Weather Service in Springfield has issued a severe thunderstorm warning for southeastern Wright County, northeastern Douglas County, northwestern Howell County, southwestern Texas County, until 2:15 p.m. Central Daylight Time. At 1:32 p.m. Central Daylight Time, a severe thunderstorm was located near Mountain Grove, moving east at 20 miles per hour. Expected hazards include 60 miles per hour wind gusts and quarter-size hail. This is a radar-indicated threat. The following impacts are expected. Hail damage to vehicles is expected. Expect wind damage to roofs, siding, and trees. Locations impacted include Mountain Grove, Willow Springs, Kabul, Norwood, and Vonzant. For your protection, move to an interior room on the lowest floor of a building. Repeating, a severe thunderstorm warning has been issued until 2:15 p.m. Central Daylight Time for the following counties in Missouri, Douglas, Howell, Texas, and Wright.

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0: power. It's We Are Messengers on the Wind. Hey, friend, I'm Bethany, just filling in for Stephanie today and tomorrow. But friend, I've got a little tip for you. If you seem to be having lots of bad dreams, it could be because of the way you're sleeping. According to Psychology Today, the way we sleep, our sleep position determines our dreams. Interesting. So if you're a stomach sleeper, because your body and your face are pressed up against your pillow, you're more likely to experience intense or vivid dreams. But those dreams could be centered around the theme of paralysis or restricted movement. So I guess this is like those dreams where you're running and you're running and you're running, but you don't seem to be going anywhere. I've had dreams like that. So maybe it's because I fell asleep on my stomach. Interesting. If you're a back sleeper, though, lying face up kind of restricts your breathing and makes it a little bit easier to trigger sleep apnea, which is actually correlated to a higher likelihood of having nightmares. Ooh, so back sleepers, beware. You could be having some bad dreams. Left side sleepers also need to beware. This position can cause more pressure on your heart, and it is also linked to a higher frequency of nightmares. Yikes. But okay, good news for right side sleepers. Right side sleepers are genuinely associated with the most positive dream emotions and the fewest nightmares. Man, how can we all train ourselves to just sleep on the right side so we can get the best dreams?
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Beat the Heat is on. Kicking off today, we are teaming up with Latour Asset Management and Phoenix Home Care and Hospice to love on some senior adults all across the Ozarks this summer. Man, did anybody else feel like it was super hot this morning and even this weekend? My car said that it was 85 degrees as I was driving to the Wynn studio this morning. And I was like, wow, before 9 a.m., it's already 85. So yeah, it feels like summer out there, friend. And there are some senior adults that would love to be able to cool off with a little bit of circulated air in their home. And so, friend, we're collecting new box fans all this week and all next week. We're calling it Beat the Heat. And friend, you can either drop off your brand new box fan to help out a senior adult in our area here at the Wynn Studio anytime Monday through Friday, 9 to 5, or you could meet us at one of our collection events. This week, tomorrow, we will be at Seymour Town Square from 3 to 5. We'll also be at the Walmart on Independence in Springfield from 3 to 5. We'll have two teams out there. And on Wednesday, we'll be in Branson West at the Lakeland Pharmacy, as well as the Wynn Studio doing a little pop-up party, again from 3 to 5. But friend, if you need a refresher on the locations this week, or if you want to go ahead and look at next week, just visit thewynn.radio and click on the rotating banner that says Beat the Heat.

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in well with my soul. I need a peace that only heaven knows.

Make it well. Mercy Me is on the wind. I'm Bethany. Happy to spend a little extra time with you today. I'm just filling in for Stephanie during the first part of this week. You know, Steph is missing the very first day of June here at the Wind Studio. And you know, friend, if you want to make this month stand out, if you want to make the J in June stand for joy, I have a couple ideas for you. One of my friends shared this list. It goes, start the day with gratitude. Go for a walk in the sunshine. Buy yourself fresh flowers. Try a new hobby or craft. Have a picnic in the park. Call or text someone you love. Do one small kind thing for someone else. Spend time outside in nature. Take a break from social media. Treat yourself to your favorite snack. Maybe read a book just for fun. And lastly, this one might be my favorite, listen to music that makes you happy. Well, for me, that means listening more to the wind. Keep it locked in.

0: National Weather Service in Springfield has issued a severe thunderstorm warning for northeastern Ozark County, eastern Douglas County, northern Howell County, until 3 p.m. Central Daylight Time. At 2:09 p.m. Central Daylight Time, a severe thunderstorm was located 11 miles west of Willow Springs, moving southeast at 15 miles per hour. Expected hazards include ping pong ball size hail and 60 miles per hour wind gusts. This is a radar indicated threat. The following impacts are expected: people and animals outdoors will be injured. Expect hail damage to roofs, siding, windows, and vehicles. Expect wind damage to roofs, siding, and trees. Locations impacted include Willow Springs, Pomona, Dora, Siloam Springs, Drury, and Vonsant. For your protection, move to an interior room on the lowest floor of a building. Repeating, a severe thunderstorm warning has been issued until 3 p.m. Central Daylight Time for the following counties in Missouri: Douglas, Howell, and Ozark.
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0: Why should I worry? Carly Ann Taylor is on the win. Friend, I want to share with you Proverbs chapter 18, verse 21. It says, death and life are in the power of the tongue, and those who love it and indulge it will eat its fruit and bear the consequences of their words. Friend, our words are like vessels of power, if you really think about it. Everything that comes out of your mouth, whether it's positive or negative, it has the ability to affect ourselves and others for either good or bad. You know, words can be so wonderful whenever they're used in the right way, to encourage, to edify, to give confidence. Right words spoken at the right time can actually be life-changing. We actually read about that in Proverbs chapter 15, verse 23. We can literally increase our own joy just by speaking the right words from God's word. We can also upset ourselves by talking unnecessarily about the problems and the things that have hurt us in the past. Ooh, so true. When we truly understand the power of our words, we realize that we can choose what we speak and our lives could be transformed. So remember this verse the next time you're tempted to just continue to gossip or just to continue to complain. Remember Proverbs chapter 18, verse 21. I'll read it again. Death and life are in the power of the tongue, and those who love it and indulge it will eat of its fruit and bear the consequences of their words.
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That's the latest from Andrew Rip on the Wind. It's I Do It Again. I'm Bethany, filling in for Stephanie. And hey, if you ever get really encouraged by something that is shared here on the Wind, or maybe by a special song, would you consider passing that along? Yeah, if the Wind has encouraged you a lot lately, pass on the Wind. We've got a great app that makes it super easy to share with your friends or your family members. You can direct them to our website, just thewind.radio. You could share with them the frequency that you listen to in the car to get your hope and encouragement. Or hey, if it was just a song that you heard that hit you at the right moment, maybe you could share that song. I have found that sometimes it's a little bit easier for me to just encourage a non-believer in my life to listen to the Wind instead of necessarily pulling out my Bible and just preaching to them at that moment. Instead, I can be like, hey, check out this radio station. Because here at the Wind, we promise to broadcast messages of truth and songs that are breathed and inspired by the Word. So, hey, if the Wind has ever encouraged you, pass it on.

The National Weather Service in Springfield has issued a severe thunderstorm warning for northwestern Ozark County, southwestern Douglas County, eastern Taney County, southeastern Christian County, until 3:30 p.m. Central Daylight Time. At 2:40 p.m. Central Daylight Time, a severe thunderstorm was located 8 miles northeast of Taneyville or 14 miles northeast of Forsyth, moving southeast at 15 miles per hour. Expected hazards include 60 miles per hour wind gusts and quarter-size hail. This is a radar-indicated threat. The following impacts are expected. Hail damage to vehicles is expected. Expect wind damage to roofs, siding, and trees. Locations impacted include Thornfield, Reuter, Garrison, Rome, Brown Ranch, and Bradleyville. For your protection, move to an interior room on the lowest floor of a building. Repeating, a severe thunderstorm warning has been issued until 3:30 p.m. Central Daylight Time for the following counties in Missouri: Christian, Douglas, Ozark, and Taney.

0: Well, friend, if you've ever pulled out your smartphone and went to take a picture, but it said, oh, storage full, don't necessarily go and delete some old photos. What if instead you delete some old apps? It's Bethany on the Wind filling in for Stephanie today, and I was reading about this recent review of mobile habits, and they found that the average smartphone now carries roughly 80 apps. 80 apps. Man, I do not think I have that many apps on my smartphone, but now I'm not sure. I might have to look at that. But this study found that 60% of the apps on our smartphone are rarely or never opened because the typical user usually just uses their 9 to 10 favorite apps. So, wow, we are only really using 9 to 10 apps, but we've got, most of us at least, around 80 downloaded on our devices. So, yeah, that's definitely hurting your storage. So I don't know, friend, maybe here at the start of a new month, this can be your encouragement to do a phone clean out. Maybe delete some old apps you're not using.
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1: 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Got the

Well, Survival by Need to Breathe and the Holcombs wraps up my day with you here on The Wind. It was fun getting to spend some extra time with you. I might just do it again tomorrow. Friend, I hope you keep it locked in. But hey, before I go, can I leave you with a sweet reminder? I saw this on socials. It says, there is no hurt that God cannot heal. Need he cannot fulfill. Past he cannot redeem. Person he cannot forgive. Prayer he cannot answer, or relationship he cannot restore. It's not too much for God. Friend, be encouraged by that truth today. Keep it locked in. Allie will be spending the next couple hours with us, but right now is Josh Wilson. It's Before the Morning. And don't forget today that you are so blessed.

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1: Across the Ozarks and four states for the overnight hours, things look pretty good. 67 on the low in Springfield and about 70 for the low in Joplin, and skies will be clear. We'll be getting sunshine on Tuesday and not quite as hot and definitely not as humid. We'll be in the low to mid 80s. Might be a little bit breezy during the afternoon, but we should have sunshine. A few clouds on Tuesday night. Wednesday looks nice. Upper 70s and low 80s and sunny. I'm meteorologist Steve Hamilton.
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Elevation Rhythm with Washed on the Wind. Hey, everybody, it's Atlee here. Hope you're having an absolutely fantastic, fantabulous Monday. You got to kick off the week on a good note. I hope you had a good weekend. I hope that you went out and maybe you did some, when it wasn't raining, did some hanging out outside, enjoying the weather, enjoying the creation. I know that yesterday, I got to go out and I got to fish a little bit. That was a lot of fun. I got some bass. And if you want to see a picture of some of the bass that I caught, I you can just ask me and I'll show you. I've been showing all my coworkers. I got some pretty good ones out there. Kicking off the show, this is Evan Kraft kicking off his part, my portion, our portion together with his song, Chances.

National Weather Service in Springfield has issued a severe thunderstorm warning for northeastern Ozark County, eastern Douglas County, west central Howell County, until 3:45 p.m. Central Daylight Time. At 3:04 p.m. Central Daylight Time, a severe thunderstorm was located 12 miles southeast of Norwood, or 13 miles south of Mountain Grove, moving southeast at 15 miles per hour. Expected hazards include 60 miles per hour wind gusts and quarter-size hail. This is a radar-indicated threat. The following impacts are expected. Hail damage to vehicles is expected. Expect wind damage to roofs, siding, and trees. Locations impacted include Bryant Creek State Park, Brixey, Vonsant, Brushy Knob, Rockbridge, Drury, and Gentryville. For your protection, move to an interior room on the lowest floor of a building. Repeating, a severe thunderstorm warning has been issued until 3:45 p.m. Central Daylight Time for the following counties in Missouri, Douglas, Howell, and Ozark.

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0: CC Winans with Worthy of It All on the Wind. I have our verse of the day. It comes from Psalm chapter 30. It is verse number 5. It says, "Weeping may last through the night, but joy comes in the morning."
1: Across the Ozarks and four states, we're back into a fair weather pattern. 70 for the overnight low in Joplin. Under clear skies, we'll be at about 67 in Springfield, and it looks nice. Sunshine coming up on Tuesday, low to mid 80s. It could be a little bit breezy, and then clear skies for Tuesday night. For Wednesday, it will be slightly cooler, upper 70s to about 80 and sunny. We're back in the low 80s Thursday. I'm meteorologist Steve Hamilton.

0: We are messengers with Faith, Hope, Love on the wind. I saw a post on Facebook, and I know, I probably should stay off of Facebook, but when I'm getting encouraging words, I'm like, it's really hard to get off of it. It says, God's will for my life is my life for God's will. If you want to know what God's will is, it's not simple, but it is simple. What is God's will? Make disciples. Share the good news. Live a life of worship. Love your neighbor. And preach Jesus in all nations. Walk humbly with God. Build the church. And be a light in darkness. Whatever you do, do that. And if you are doing those actions inside of your day-to-day, you're living out God's will.
1: Maybe midnight or midday, never early, never late.

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Jordan Feliz with Faith on the Wind. Well, just a few days, about a week ago, we didn't know this until it was posted over the weekend, Emerson Day had her baby, a little boy named Waylon. And she said, "We welcomed our son Waylon into the world, the most perfect and precious gift. You are already so loved, little man." That's so awesome. So congratulations to Emerson and growing the family and in honor of that, I'm going to play an Emerson Day song. This is her song, "Get Behind Me." Congratulations to Emerson and her husband and little Waylon.

0: The days are getting longer.
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1: Across the Ozarks and four states for the overnight hours, things look pretty good. 67 on the low in Springfield and about 70 for the low in Joplin, and skies will be clear. We'll be getting sunshine on Tuesday and not quite as hot and definitely not as humid. We'll be in the low to mid 80s. Might be a little bit breezy during the afternoon, but we should have sunshine. A few clouds on Tuesday night. Wednesday looks nice. Upper 70s and low 80s and sunny. I'm meteorologist Steve Hamilton.
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Brad's Peter Burton with Where Would I Be on the Win. 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Summer heat, it gets hot. It felt hot this weekend, and for some senior adults, it's very dangerous when it gets super hot. That's why we are collecting new box fans for senior adults across the Ozarks. This summer, we're partnering with Senior Age. We're going to be out on location. On location, that's the word I was going to use. Tomorrow and also Wednesday, we're going to be at the Seymour Town Square and then also the Springfield Walmart on Independence from 3 to 5. I'm going to be actually at the Seymour one, and I'd like to see you there. You can come see me, and we're going to have some more representatives out in Springfield, and we're going to be collecting new box fans still in the box for Senior Age so that they can disperse it to senior citizens in the community that really need it. You can get all the locations and all the information at our website, thewin.radio.

0: Matthew West with me on your mind. You want to know something? I'm declaring June Joy Month. Joy Month. And that's what the J in June should stand for. So here's some things that you can do to express a little bit of joy. Have a little joy in your life. You can go for a walk in the sunshine. It's a little sunny right now, hopefully before the rain comes. Maybe start your day with a little bit of gratitude. Call or text someone that you love. Have a picnic in the park. Maybe start a new hobby. Maybe treat yourself to your favorite snack. Maybe spend some time outside in nature. Read a book. Do one small thing that is kind for someone else. Put the joy in June. Or the joy in the J in June for Joy Month.
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0: SCU Worship with What a God on the Wind. Don't you love whenever you see like people taking those senior photos and they have their pets and they have their doggy in there or the cat, or maybe they have horses and they have horses. There was a lot of girls that took pictures with their horses in my graduating class for their senior photos. We had a great FFA program. And there was a girl that graduated high school from Florida that did that, except for she did it with animals you would not expect. And Texas, I misread. And she did it with alligators. Her name is Catalina Daly, and she, in her bio for her Instagram where she posted the photos, she said, "Pretty girls care about wildlife," which I think is funny. I was like, yeah, they do. We should all care about wildlife. But she took photos with alligators, and I'm not talking about the cutesy little, oh, look at the little alligator that, you know, they take to kindergarten. No, like full-grown dinosaurs. And she took pictures, and it's not like she took a picture, you know, within 100 feet. She's standing in the water with this behemoth of a lizard and grabbing its tail and kissing the nose of its open mouth. And she actually, fun fact about her, she worked at the Gator Country Adventure Park and Sanctuary in Beaumont, Texas, while she was, before graduation. And I'm thinking to myself, I'm like, that is creative. That is cool. That is terrifying.
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2: Across the Ozarks and four states, we're back into a fair weather pattern. 70 for the overnight low in Joplin. Under clear skies, we'll be at about 67 in Springfield, and it looks nice. Sunshine coming up on Tuesday, low to mid 80s. It could be a little bit breezy, and then clear skies for Tuesday night. For Wednesday, it will be slightly cooler, upper 70s to about 80 and sunny. We're back in the low 80s Thursday. I'm meteorologist Steve Hamilton.

Elevation Worship with Graves into Gardens on the Win. 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
1: That's Seth Schleeder with Won't Start Now on The Win. Earlier, I was talking about how we're going to make June Joy Month for the J and June Joy. You know, I did. One of the things I was talking about is expressing gratitude. Well, I just saw an article that talked about gratitude, and I was like, I'm going to read what this is. Gratitude is a great thing. Well, apparently in a review of 18 randomized controlled trials, 18 different trials, that found that structured positive psychology practices, gratitude journaling, optimism training, and mindfulness were linked to improvements in blood pressure, inflammation, and medication adherence in adults at risk for heart disease. Expressing gratitude, being optimistic, and expressing mindfulness and kindness and joy lowered your blood pressure and improved your heart health. Being gratitude, like gracious and having gratitude, grateful for things, made your heart happy. I think it's how we're wired. It's kind of crazy. It's really crazy. I don't know anybody that's happier whenever they were mean and dark and angry. Everybody is happier in life when they're saying thank you and when they're expressing gratitude, when there's a light in their life.
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out of my hands. Jeremy Camp with Out of My Hands on The Win. I got to do a shout out. I got to do a big old shout out to Laura and Michael from Rogersville. Laura, Michael, thank you for what you do. I appreciate you. And the reason that I'm giving Laura and Michael from Rogersville a big old shout out is because they're part of our giving family. They say, hey, I believe in this ministry. I know it's more than music. I know that's more than just an awesome afternoon show host in the middle of the week because he's really cool. 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
1: Across the Ozarks and four states for the overnight hours, things look pretty good. 67 on the low in Springfield and about 70 for the low in Joplin, and skies will be clear. We'll be getting sunshine on Tuesday and not quite as hot and definitely not as humid. We'll be in the low to mid 80s. Might be a little bit breezy during the afternoon, but we should have sunshine. A few clouds on Tuesday night. Wednesday looks nice. Upper 70s and low 80s and sunny. I'm meteorologist Steve Hamilton.
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3: 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We'll be right back.

with my soul. Don't let me face this loneliness alone. Making well with my soul. I need a peace that only heaven knows.

Mercy Me with Make It Well on the Wind. Today's June 1st. It is June 1. Actually, during June, we get Father's Day and, coincidentally enough, Donut Day. National Donut Day and Father's Day fall in the same month. And I think I know what every dad wants for Father's Day, and that is to not say you can't celebrate National Donut Day. I think that's a win-win. Plus, also, with National Donut Day, stay tuned because you definitely know that there's going to be some like Krispy Kremes and Dunkin' Donuts. And I will tell you, as someone that is a donut lover, I will be sure and find out every single deal that is going to happen on National Donut Day, and I will share it with you because who doesn't love donuts? And yes, it is a little after 5 o'clock, and maybe I'm hungry right now, and that's why I'm talking about donuts. But still, donuts, National Donut Day, and Father's Day. It is a reason that it's all in the same month.

0: That's Crowder with I'm Leaning on You on the Wind. Our podcast, This Story Matters, is coming back on June 8th. 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

0: That's Jeremy Rosato with Come and See on the Wind. There is a new viral food trend that has been taking over like TikTok. It's called dirty spaghetti. And the only reason I know this is because one of my coworkers sent this to me because my mom has made this before and I grew up with this flavor. Now, if you like Cajun food, you're going to like this. Trust me. I've had it. It's good. It is basically Cajun comfort food mashup that combines like the dirty rice seasoning into a big pot of spaghetti. The dish has ground beef, sausage, onions, peppers, Cajun seasoning. And then here's the kicker. You put brown gravy sauce on top of it. It gives the noodles like a dirty look. A lot of people on TikTok apparently are sharing their own versions. My mom had her own version when I was growing up. It was definitely something you're like, this is different, but you like it. It's apparently the perfect weeknight meal because it's hearty, easy, and it only dirties one pan, just like spaghetti. But the big question is, are you willing to try it? Are you willing to maybe be a little brave and say, I'm going to try something new? You can probably find a gazillion recipes online right now.
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2: Across the Ozarks and four states, we're back into a fair weather pattern. 70 for the overnight low in Joplin. Under clear skies, we'll be at about 67 in Springfield, and it looks nice. Sunshine coming up on Tuesday, low to mid-80s. It could be a little bit breezy, and then clear skies for Tuesday night. For Wednesday, it will be slightly cooler, upper 70s to about 80 and sunny. We're back in the low 80s Thursday. I'm meteorologist Steve Hamilton.

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3: The God who made the winters and the summers.

Chris Tomlin with God Who Listens on The Win. Here is your reminder that little things still matter. A kind word, a smile, paying for someone's lunch or dinner. You never know what somebody's going through. No one, you never know what someone's carrying. Let's make a drive-through difference this week simply by paying for someone behind you and see a chain that has gone through. I heard a story of a few years ago when someone was said, I want to start the drive-through difference. I want to do that. And for breakfast, kind of a late breakfast, they drove through, they paid for the person behind them, then they went about their day. And then later on that day, they went back to the same McDonald's that they went to get a drink. They were like, I'm going to give me a tea. And as they went through, it was the same lady that was working the window. She said, hey, you're back. And she's like, yeah. She thought she was, you know, like getting offended, but no. She said, you don't understand. That chain of paying for the people behind you went on for car after car after car. People were sharing kindness, and maybe you can do that today.

0: That's Cody Carnes with Firm Foundation on The Win. I read this earlier and I was like, ooh, I want to share this. It says you don't have to carry tomorrow today. The bills for the next month, the worries for next year, the answers to questions you don't even have yet. God doesn't give us yearly bread or lifetime bread. He gives you daily bread. Daily. Enough grace for today. Enough strength for today. Enough mercy for today. Today's portion is enough so that tomorrow you can continue to lean on Him.
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Summer heat is rough, especially for senior adults that don't have proper cooling. It can be dangerous. We are collecting new box fans for senior adults across the Ozarks this summer, partnering with Senior Age. We're going to be out on the town. I shouldn't say on the town. In the town, in your town, tomorrow and Wednesday. We're going to be in the Seymour Town Square as well as the Springfield Walmart on Independence. And then on Wednesday, we're going to be in Branson West and then the Lakeland Pharmacy and also here at the Wind Studios. And we're going to be there from 3 to 5. So that's where we're going to be doing those collection events. And if you want more locations and more details, you can check it all out at our website, thewind.radio.

0: across the Ozarks and four states for the overnight hours. Things look pretty good. 67 on the low in Springfield and about 70 for the low in Joplin, and skies will be clear. We'll be getting sunshine on Tuesday and not quite as hot and definitely not as humid. We'll be in the low to mid 80s. Might be a little bit breezy during the afternoon, but we should have sunshine. A few clouds on Tuesday night. Wednesday looks nice. Upper 70s and low 80s and sunny. I'm meteorologist Steve Hamilton.
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She has now restarted after it was healed and now is living its own thing, getting gifts from this crow. Like, this crow is now bringing her things. It's just because she's just like, thank you gifts from all these birds. And so my question is this the real life Snow White? That's my question, because I've not watched the new one, I'll tell you that. And I probably saw the original Snow White, you know, cartoon when my sister watched it when she was really little. I don't know the whole premise, but I do know that she sings and birds move around and give her things and help her, you know, whistle while we work. And don't the birds help you with that? I don't know. But this lady, she might be the real life Snow White. And are you if you are an animal whisperer, like if you can just talk to the birds and they do things for you, one, that's really cool. You might be a superhero, but teach me your ways, because I am sick and tired of all these birds that are pooping on my windows and stuff. Because if I could just tell them not to do that, that would be great.

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There was a lady that helped rescue an injured crow. She found an injured crow and she said, I need to take care of it. She did a great thing. She nurtured it and

0: Josiah Queen with Demons on the Wind. I have our verse of the day. It comes from Psalm chapter 30, and it is verse number 5. It says, "Weeping may last through the night, but joy comes in the morning."
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1: That's Jay King with Hard Place on the Wind. Google wants to release 32 million mosquitoes in Florida. Normally, I would say that this is an act of global terrorism. Personally, that's my opinion. If you are releasing mosquitoes into a populated area, a place in general, that's terrorism. Mosquitoes are the worst. However, they are wanting to release 32 million of them because they are going to be genetically modified mosquitoes. They are wanting to combat the spread of mosquito-borne diseases. It's like a broad strategy to get rid of the carriers of viruses. It's like Zika and Dengue. I think that's how you say it. It's like the Egyptian mosquitoes. But they're the Florida Keys Mosquito Control District is reviewing the proposal. Now, I don't know what's weird that they're wanting to release 32 million mosquitoes into Florida, or the fact that there is a mosquito control district in Florida. I've never even heard of that. That's like the offices that are in the basement of the conservation building. They're just like, we like mosquitoes.
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7: 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Welcome. 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We're so glad you're here. 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

That's Kane with Rise Up Lazarus on the Wind. 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

There is no end to what its power can do. So let it go and be amazed by what you see through eyes of grace, the prisoner that it really freezes you.